0: Ondertussen hebben ze een nieuwe single Move Like an Animal. Dit was de vorige Gabriella van Cat's Eye. Onlangs nog te gast in ons Belgenlandje. 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
1: 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But we're gonna take the beginning of this song and do it easy. 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
2: Brilliant! He didn't even open them!
1: He's here!
3: Quick, Rick, do the speech.
2: Take